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From the ground to see your sad and teary eyes, you look away from me and I see there's something you're trying to hide and I reach for you.

0: 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Antenne Thüringen.
1: She work it, girl, she work the bowl. She break it down, she take it low. She's fine as hell, she's about to dough. Doing a thing right on the floor. And money, money she making. 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